born. So how is it possible that Roma also wrong? Now we enter the world, Gypsy says that I'm gonna show them the truth, they translate a popo. We bring it Romanese, I can learn fucking English, I can learn the Czech. So now you learn

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The brothers gonna work it out. The brothers gonna work it out. The brothers gonna work it out. The brothers gonna work it out. The brothers gonna work it out.

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1: If you're wondering where I am, baby, I'm leaving town. 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

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Prolonging the situation only makes it worse. 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This will help.

Candlesticks in the dark, visions of bodies being burned. 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

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Cause I'm drunk, yeah. Okay. Under 25, living a fucking life. White America said I'd be doing 25 to life. And just for that, I'ma blow 25 tonight. You make 25 a year, I make 25.

0: Take your letter, take a look at.
1: True, true, I'm up on that. No doubt, no doubt. I'm up on that. True, true, I'm up on that. No doubt, no doubt.

0: True.
1: I'm up on that.
0: No doubt.
1: I'm up on that.
0: True.
1: I'm up on that.
0: No doubt.

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This is your ending. 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It's not only pretending. I'm down.

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Clock low bros on a mad thing when I saw a black move white like checkers. 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

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Me and her had a few arguments, it was hard to get things right. Swear down, I was trying to save her life, that I was trying to make her wife. X-Man, he was trying to drive you crazy. That's a little d***ing old baby, you want a big man cause you're a lady. 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

sick off of pheromones. 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Screaming on the phone about all the things that she didn't know, or that I didn't show. Give each other hell when our heavens closed. Where do we go? Are we fools slipping on the highway or two-stepping in the high beam? I'm 2-7 and times changing. True, nothing changed what I seen. I don't know how I call love, but I love how your eyes gleam for.